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better the seas and oceans. You could fight with growing confidence and growing strength in the air. We could defend our island, whatever the cost may be. You could fight with the beaches. You could fight with the

There's a song for you about the biggest, fattest woman who ever fornicated. Got a whole lot of roses. 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And so does she.